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0: Yemi, the promo you link to Monday, if I send you your blog. 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What are you, my young boy? I'm just so, my friend, come with me. Let.
1: 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On y va. Dansons. Man. On chante et on danse la gloire de Dieu. Louons Dieu. Il est le roi de gloire.

King is coming. For they shall see the Son of Man coming in clouds of heaven with power and great glory.

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And people of God, the King is coming. But also, the King is coming into your situation.